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Me daddy told me, put your money in a savings bank. 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If you want to make your fortune, then you must

On this day, we are singing songs about the men and women who were children once. We are singing of gone generations that exist in our hearts and our minds. Makana and his returnless journey into the depths of the sea. Mandela and all the chained men and women in all the dungeons that are part of our earth. The trade unionists who went to the gallows singing

0: Vous écoutez Okora Monde sur francemusique.fr.
1: Ding, ding, ding, ding, ding, ding, ding, ding, ding, ding, ding, ding, ding, ding, ding, ding, ding, ding, ding, ding, ding, ding, ding, ding, ding, ding, ding, ding, ding, ding, ding, ding, ding, 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